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4: I'm meteorologist Brandon Bormans. An isolated shower can't be ruled out during the evening. Then expect decreasing clouds. It'll be breezy with lows in the lower 50s. On Friday, sunny, breezy, and quite warm with highs in the lower 80s. Still warm on Saturday, just not as warm. High temperatures in the mid-70s. Food, music, and fun for all ages. The Worthington Windsurfing and Music Festival, June 12th and 13th. It's worth a look. Right now, it's 60 degrees.

Cool 103.5 from the Grease soundtrack. Of course, you're the one that I want, and I'm certainly happy that you're locked on Cool 103.5. Just inside the 7 o'clock hour, Noel at night till midnight, and Stevie Wonder now at the Lake's Greatest Hits.

Cool 103.5, Billy Joel's My Life. So if you're looking for a great documentary, I highly suggest Billy Joel's And So It Goes. A couple of nights, like two episodes, but gosh, the best documentary I've ever seen when it comes to music. Check it out.

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Cool 103.5 and Rita Coolidge with We're All Alone. And we heard from Paul Davis before that. Music on the way before 8 from the Mamas and the Papas. Also, the Commodore is on the way, and a forecast check at 8 as well.

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2: From ABC News, I'm Dave Packer. The U.S. Supreme Court has ruled to preserve broad access to the mail-order abortion pill mifepristone. ABC's Devin Dwyer covers the nation's highest court.
3: People have been able to access the pill online from a doctor, from a provider, get it in the mail. It is the most commonly formed method of abortion in the United States. We're told 1 in 4 women who get an abortion today get the medication from telemedicine.
2: A lower court order put on hold would have restricted the drug's availability as litigation over FDA safety regulations continues. Dozens of people in the U.S. are being monitored following the hantavirus outbreak on the cruise ship NV Hondius. The passengers and now a growing number of people who weren't even on the ship are being monitored. ABC's Victor Akendo is at the National Quarantine Unit in Omaha.
4: Overnight in Kansas, 3 people were transferred to the hospital for observation after officials say they had high-risk exposure to an infected person while abroad. The 3 were not passengers on the ship. It comes as we are learning that American who initially tested positive for hantavirus is now medically cleared and may have gotten a false positive.
2: The second day of meetings soon to begin in Beijing between China's President Xi and President Trump. ABC's Mary Bruce reports that the different styles of the two leaders were on full display on day one. First, President Trump.
5: Such respect for China, the job you've done. You're a great leader. I say it to everybody. You're a great leader. Sometimes people don't like me saying it, but I say it anyway because it's true.
6: Xi taking a different, more formal tone.
7: 双方合则两利.
6: When our two sides cooperate, both benefit, he said. When we confront each other, both suffer. China and the United States should be partners instead of rivals.
2: In Chicago, a jury deciding Boeing will have to pay just shy of $50 million in damages to the family of 24-year-old Samia Stumo, who was killed in the Ethiopian Airlines 737 MAX 8 crash in 2019. You're listening to ABC News.
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1: Brainerd Baxter weather.
14: I'm meteorologist Brandon Bormans. An isolated shower can't be ruled out during the evening. Then expect decreasing clouds. It'll be breezy with lows in the lower 50s. On Friday, sunny, breezy, and quite warm with highs in the lower 80s. Still warm on Saturday, just not as warm. High temperatures in the mid-70s. 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The Worthington Windsurfing and Music Festival, June 12th and 13th. It's worth a look. 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
6: When the seasons warm up and the weather starts doing its own thing, plans can change in the blink of an eye. Sunshine, storm, winds, or who knows what. It can all hit without much warning. 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

103.5 Fireballs, you are the woman. Well, thank you. I am the woman that's going to take you to midnight. Noelle at night playing the Lake's greatest hits right here on Cool 103.5.

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2: From ABC News, I'm Dave Packer. It is day two of the Beijing summit. On day one, President Trump heaped praise on Chinese leader Xi Jinping, but his warm words were not returned. ABC's Mary Bruce is in Beijing.
3: Trump brought with him the nation's leading CEOs, hoping to forge new ties on trade and technology. But according to Chinese state media, behind closed doors, Xi delivered a stark warning to the American president. Do not interfere in China's efforts to take over Taiwan, threatening if handled poorly, the two countries will clash or even come into conflict, pushing the entire U.S.-China relationship into a very dangerous situation.
2: And President Xi announcing that Russia's Vladimir Putin will be visiting China soon. The U.S. Supreme Court has ruled to preserve broad access to the mail-order abortion pill mifepristone, allowing the medication to be mailed from a doctor, putting on hold a lower court's order to suspend distribution nationwide. A stunning reversal in the murder conviction of Alec Murdoch. The South Carolina State Supreme Court blaming the former Colton County clerk for costing prosecutors the conviction. ABC Steve Osunsami is in Columbia, South Carolina.
4: Guilty.
5: Former
4: guilty.
5: County Clerk Becky guilty. Hill, who read guilty. The verdict and handled the jury, pleaded guilty to misconduct and perjury charges after she allegedly told jurors not to be fooled and to watch him closely when he testified, which she has denied. His lawyers say they'll ask to move the next trial and for the jury to be sequestered, and they say he maintains his innocence.
2: Authorities in Laredo, Texas say federal investigators are taking the lead in the case of six bodies found in a train boxcar. The bodies, including a 14-year-old, were discovered last week. Laredo Mayor Victor Trevino says that he believed the victims all died of heat stroke.
6: Based on preliminary medical reports, they did not pass away in our city, but they were discovered here after hours of suffering.
2: Authorities say they're treating it as a human trafficking case. 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
9: Weather. I'm meteorologist Brandon Bormans. An isolated shower can't be ruled out during the evening. Then expect decreasing clouds. It'll be breezy with lows in the lower 50s. On Friday, sunny, breezy, and quite warm with highs in the lower 80s. Still warm on Saturday, just not as warm. High temperatures in the mid-70s. Food, music, and fun for all ages. The Worthington Windsurfing and Music Festival, June 12th and 13th. It's worth a look. Currently, it's 62.

Cool 103.5, the Bellamy Brothers letting our love flow on a Thursday evening. We can see Friday from here, friends. It's the Rascals and Groovin' on the Lake's Greatest Hits.

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Cool 103.5, Ronnie Millsap, Smoky Mountain Rain. I remember when I went out to see the Smoky Mountains in Tennessee, I had that song all teed up on my iPod. That's how long ago that was.

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Cool 103.5. That is ABBA, of course. And 10 o'clock right around the corner. Keep it here. We'll take a look at your forecasts, including a sneak peek at the weekend coming up at 10 with some Journey and Diana Ross on the way.

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2: From ABC News, I'm Dave Thacker. The U.S. Supreme Court has ruled to preserve broad access to the mail-order abortion pill mifepristone. ABC's Devin Dwyer covers the nation's highest court and says this comes after a lower court ruling that would have restricted distribution.
3: This lower court order that was put on hold by the Supreme Court would have affected all states nationwide. It's an effectively status quo decision. The Supreme Court preserving broad access to mifepristone by telehealth, meaning doctors can issue prescriptions electronically and then allow women to pick up the pill either at a pharmacy or receive it by mail.
2: In Beijing, President Trump getting ready for day two of a summit with China's leader. The president's first meeting with President Xi Jinping lasted more than 2 hours. ABC's Mary Bruce.
4: Xi delivering a stark warning to Trump about Taiwan, which Beijing claims is its own territory. According to China's state media, Xi telling Trump if the issue is handled poorly, the two countries will collide or even clash.
2: Democrats are calling new reports about FBI Director Kash Patel the latest example of rampant corruption in the Trump administration. The FBI and Navy forced to release statements after it was learned that Patel went on an exclusive snorkeling dive around the sunken USS Arizona at Pearl Harbor, considered to be a gravesite. Democratic Senator Alyssa Slotkin of Michigan.
5: I feel like every single day there's a story about people in this administration milking the cow that is the federal government for their benefit.
2: An update on the race to contain the hantavirus from ABC's Victor Akendo.
6: The number of Americans being monitored following that deadly hantavirus outbreak on a cruise ship growing to at least 41, while that sick passenger in France remains in intensive care, relying on an artificial lung to survive. At least a dozen states now tracking 25 passengers from that ship, as well as an additional 16 people who the CDC says were not on the cruise, but may have been exposed to an infected person during travel, including on flights.
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9: I'm meteorologist Brandon Bormans. An isolated shower can't be ruled out during the evening. Then expect decreasing clouds. It'll be breezy with lows in the lower 50s. On Friday, sunny, breezy, and quite warm with highs in the lower 80s. Still warm on Saturday, just not as warm. High temperatures in the mid-70s. Food, music, and fun for all ages. The Worthington Windsurfing and Music Festival, June 12th and 13th. It's worth a look. Current temperature, 61 degrees.

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I always think about Tom Cruise sliding around his socks and his underwear in his parents' living room from Risky Business when I hear that.

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103.5, beautiful stuff from Dan Folkerberg, the leader of the band, with 11 o'clock in our sights. Music on the way from Firefall in Asia. And a look at your weather when we get to 11 as well. Carly Simon now, anticipation.

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2: From ABC News, I'm Dave Packer. Day 2 of the Beijing summit with President Trump and China's President Xi. The day before, Trump hoped to talk trade, but Xi had something else in mind.
3: Brought with him the nation's leading CEOs, hoping to forge new ties on trade and technology. But according to Chinese state media, behind closed doors, Xi delivered a stark warning to the American president. Do not interfere in China's efforts to take over Taiwan. Threatening if handled poorly, the two countries will clash or even come into conflict, pushing the entire U.S.-China relationship into a very dangerous situation.
2: ABC's Mary Bruce. The Supreme Court ruled today to preserve access to abortion drugs by mail, even in states where abortion is illegal. The justices kept on hold a lower court ruling that would have blocked telehealth abortions via mifepristone, which would have meant
4: women who need it and seek it would have to get it in person at a doctor's office. And many abortion rights advocates say that's a significant barrier for a lot of women in a lot of states. Now, the state of Louisiana, which bans abortion almost entirely, says that would be a good thing for them because they see this regulation as facilitating illegal conduct in their state, women getting the pill by mail, even though it's outlawed.
2: ABC's Devin Dwyer. The CDC says a number of people being monitored for potential hantavirus has risen to 41. They say no Americans are positive for hantavirus at this time, but 16 people are being monitored under quarantine at a special medical facility in Nebraska. ABC News medical contributor Dr. Alok Patel says the rising numbers do not indicate an increased threat to the public.
5: This is not an airborne, overly contagious respiratory virus that we've seen in the past, especially with COVID.
2: And it spreads only with prolonged contact with someone who is symptomatic. Russia pummeled Ukraine's capital Thursday with more than 1,600 drones and missiles, making it the largest attack since the war began. Ukrainian officials say at least 21 people were killed, including 3 children. 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
8: I'm meteorologist Brandon Bormans. An isolated shower can't be ruled out during the evening. Then expect decreasing clouds. It'll be breezy with lows in the lower 50s. On Friday, sunny, breezy, and quite warm with highs in the lower 80s. Still warm on Saturday, just not as warm. High temperatures in the mid-70s. Food, music, and fun for all ages. The Worthington Windsurfing and Music Festival, June 12th and 13th. It's worth a look. Current temperature, 61 degrees.

Cool 103.5, Slow Hand Clapton and Lay Down Sally. When you'll get to hear if you're lucky enough to go see him down at the Grand Casino Event Center on the 15th of September.

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I always thought that was like Chuck E. Cheese. Chuck E's in love. Ricky Lee Jones, Noel at Night Till Midnight, The Temptations, and Just My Imagination now at the Lake's Greatest Hits.

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Cool 103.5, Al Stewart. And you're the cat. We heard from the piano man Billy Joel before that, and I'm Noel at Night, wishing you sweet dreams and a fantastic Friday. I'll be back tomorrow, 7 to midnight. Until then, you keep it cool.

Glool 103.5, the Lake's greatest hits. Linda Ronstadt there with Blue Bayou. Good morning. This is Garrett jumping on the airwaves with you on this halfway point through May. Ladies and gentlemen, it is the 15th of May, 2026. And my favorite part, Friday morning. Holy moly, we made it. Let's continue the hits. I can't fight this feeling anymore. Thank goodness it's Friday. Your Speedwagon on Cool 103.5.

Rod, we've been over this 1,000 times. I don't think you're sexy. You're a little bit old for me. It's right here on the Lake's Greatest Hits, Cool 103.5. Here's Crosby, Stills, Nash & Young.

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8: I'm meteorologist Brandon Bormans. An isolated shower can't be ruled out during the evening. Then expect decreasing clouds. It'll be breezy with lows in the lower 50s. On Friday, sunny, breezy, and quite warm with highs in the lower 80s. Still warm on Saturday, just not as warm. High temperatures in the mid-70s. Food, music, and fun for all ages. The Worthington Windsurfing and Music Festival, June 12th and 13th. It's worth a look. Currently, it's 59.

The Lake's greatest hits, the Beatles with Hello, Goodbye. Are we saying bye or are we saying hi? I'm not really sure, but in the case that you're saying goodbye, who are you going to run to now? Here's Hart on Cool 103.5.

The Lake's Greatest Hits, Cool 103.5, 10cc, The Things We Do for Love. This is Garrett rocking the overnights with you. It is finally Friday, and my goodness, I couldn't be happier. One more work day to go, and the weekend is all ours. Here are the Raspberries as we head for the 1 o'clock hour with I Wanna Be With You. You're darn right, we're listening to The Lake's Greatest Hits, Cool 103.5.

Jumping into the 1 o'clock hour with an ultimate classic. It's KC and the Sunshine Band, Get Down Tonight. This is Garrett hanging out with you this beautiful Friday morning. We are getting down on it this morning. The hits are just rolling. And here's another one for you. It's The Police on Cool 103.5.

The Lake's greatest hits, ABBA there with Dancing Queen, and minus the Queen part, you could see me dancing here in studio. What else am I going to do to occupy my time? Well, I guess we could listen to another hit. Here is the King of Rock and Roll with Kentucky Rain on Cool 103.5.

0: Cutting Crew on Cool 103.5. I Just Died in Your Arms Tonight. And coming up this weekend, Friday and Saturday, the Veterans of Foreign Wars reminds you that Bunny Poppy Days are happening and you can help support local veterans in need. 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
10: Brainerd Baxter Weather. I'm meteorologist Brandon Bormans. An isolated shower can't be ruled out during the evening. Then expect decreasing clouds. It'll be breezy with lows in the lower 50s. On Friday, sunny, breezy, and quite warm with highs in the lower 80s. Still warm on Saturday, just not as warm. High temperatures in the mid-70s. Food, music, and fun for all ages. The Worthington Windsurfing and Music Festival, June 12th and 13th. 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

Hall & Oates with Private Eyes here on the Link's Greenest Hits, Cool 103.5. And what do you hear something? I think I can hear music. Is this the Beach Boys?

Blake's Greatest Hits, Cool 103.5, First Class there with Beach Baby. This is Garrett Rock of the Overnights with you, hanging out. Thanks for tuning in and hanging out with me. I sure do appreciate it. Hey, the 1 o'clock hour is almost up, and the clock says 2 is coming, so why don't we head there with Boz Skaggs and doing the Lido Shuffle right here on Cool 103.5. Lido.

Barry Manilow kicking off the 2 o'clock hour with a weekend in New England. This is Garrett hanging out with you this beautiful, beautiful Friday morning. I can't believe it's finally here. I've been waiting for it since Sunday night. No joke. Here is the boss, born in the USA, as we continue the hits on Cool 103.5.

The Lake's greatest hits, Marilyn McCoo and Billy Davis Jr. You don't have to be a star, but you can if you want to. 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

0: The Lake's Greatest Hits, Cool 103.5. The baby's there with a great, great question. Isn't it time? And I'll give you some real-life practical examples of how that's a great question. So yesterday afternoon, well, early afternoon, me and my neighbor were trying to load a pickup onto this new trailer I bought, and it wasn't going so hot. We were both a couple beers into it, and it just, yeah, it was not going well. In fact, it picked the vehicle towing the trailer completely off the ground. I'm looking at the picture right now on my phone. It's unbelievable. And the question we were asking ourselves was, isn't it time for another beer? And it most definitely was. I think by beer number five, we got the thing loaded. But, yeah, it was quite an adventure, and at least we got a good picture out of the deal.
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16: I'm meteorologist Brandon Bormans. An isolated shower can't be ruled out during the evening. Then expect decreasing clouds. It'll be breezy with lows in the lower 50s. On Friday, sunny, breezy, and quite warm with highs in the lower 80s. Still warm on Saturday, just not as warm. High temperatures in the mid-70s. Food, music, and fun for all ages. The Worthington Windsurfing and Music Festival, June 12th and 13th. 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

the Lake's greatest hits, the Eagles there with the Best of My Love. And do you know what time it is? It's time to dance to the music with Sly and the Family Stone right here on Cool 103.5.

3 a.m. Oh, my goodness. It's Dionne Warwick. Do you know the way to San Jose? You're on the Lake's Greatest Hits, Cool 103.5. And have you heard of Google Maps? Oh, wait. Didn't have that back in 1968. This is Garrett hanging out with you this beautiful, beautiful Friday morning. And every Friday is beautiful to me. Doesn't matter what's going on outside. But anyways, let's continue the hits. It's Billy Joel with Big Shots on Cool 103.5.

The Lake's Greatest Hits, John Denver, Sunshine on My Shoulders, and this afternoon, high of 84 in the Brainerd Lakes area. You'll definitely get some sunshine on those shoulders, and we love those temperatures, don't we? Here's Nicolette Larson with A Lot of Love. That's what I have for the weather and the tunes here on Cool 103.5.

0: The Pretenders here on the Lake's Greatest Hits, Cool 103.5 with Don't Get Me Wrong. And some sad news from the music world. Unfortunately, Clarence Carter, as American singer, songwriter, and musician, soul singer, by the way, has passed away yesterday at the age of 90. Talk about a good, good run. How about some of his top hits? Slip Away, Strokin' from 1986, Patches from 1970, and so many more. Let's see how far back this goes. It was 82. 1980, 1968. My goodness, what a run, and a great musician he was. He will be missed, and that's a shame, but at least he left a great, great legacy.
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7: I'm meteorologist Brandon Bormans. An isolated shower can't be ruled out during the evening. Then expect decreasing clouds. It'll be breezy with lows in the lower 50s. On Friday, sunny, breezy, and quite warm with highs in the lower 80s. Still warm on Saturday, just not as warm. High temperatures in the mid-70s. Food, music, and fun for all ages. The Worthington Windsurfing and Music Festival, June 12th and 13th. It's worth a look. Current temperature is 54.

Backfield in motion. It's Mel and Tim here on the Lake's Greatest Hits. And no, this song is not talking about getting wasted on the way to the grocery store. It's talking about time wasted throughout one's life. It's Crosby, Stills, and Nash on Cool 103.5.

The Lake's Greatest Hits, Cool 103.5. All five of the Jacksons just never can seem to say goodbye. I think it's a Minnesota thing. This is Garrett hanging out with you. It is Friday morning and a beautiful one in the Brainerd Lakes area. It indeed is. The temperature looking fantastic this afternoon. What did I say it was? Going to be 84 or something like that. My goodness gracious. Let's keep those hits rolling. Here's Joe Cocker as we head for the 4 o'clock hour here on Cool 103.5.

Orleans on the Lake's Greenest Hits, Cool 103.5, as we fire off the 4 o'clock hour. Garrett with you, hoping you're dancing along with me this beautiful Friday morning. Here's Phil Collins as we kick it off. You Can't Hurry Love on Cool 103.5.

Boy, this song takes me back. It's Tony Orlando and Don. Tie a yellow ribbon around the old oak tree here on the lake's greatest hits. I was listening to that song when I was just a lad. Just a wee little lad riding lawnmower around the yard with those funny headphones with the radio in them. Remember those things from like 2005? Oh, yeah. Here's Kenny Nolan, though, with I Like Dreamin' on Cool 103.5 as those hits continue.

0: The Oasis for oldies and hits in the Brainerd Lakes area is Cool 103.5. That is Maria Muldaur. Let's take a trip back in time with Today in Music History. Going back to 1971, Crosby, Stills, Nash & Young scored their second U.S. number one album with Four Way Street. The live album featured recordings from shows at the Fillmore East in New York and the Forum in Los Angeles. Today in 1976 as well, the Rolling Stones went to number one on the U.S. album chart with Black & Blue, the group's sixth U.S. number one album. That's a mouthful right there. And last but not least, today in 1982, Stevie Wonder and Paul McCartney started a seven-week run at number one on the U.S. singles charts with Ebony and Ivory. The song gave McCartney his 24th U.S. number one as a songwriter. That's pretty impressive. And that is Today in Music History for you here on Cool 103.5.
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10: Brainerd-Baxter weather.
11: It is going to be sunny and windy again today. Not quite as bad as yesterday, but we could still have some gusts out of the west up to around 30 or 35 today. Our high 82. Tonight, clear 50. Tomorrow, sunshine 78. And then stay weather aware this weekend. A few strong to severe thunderstorms are possible both Sunday and Monday. 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I'm meteorologist Sean Cable. 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

The Lake's greatest hits, Blood, Sweat, and Tears there. You've made me so very happy. Now, I got an important question to ask for all you equipment operators out there maybe getting up for the day. Have you ever sat in your machine and just listened to this song? Because I tell you what, it hits differently when you're operating a big piece of equipment and you really are a smooth operator. Here's Sade on Cool 103.5.

You better treat her like a lady, or we're going to have some strong words. It's Cornelius Brothers and Sister Rose on the Lake's Greatest Hits, Cool 103.5. This has been Garrett hanging out with you this beautiful Friday morning. I am stepping out of the studio for the day, but don't you worry. I'll catch you right back here Monday morning, midnight to 5, here on Cool 103.5. And it looks like we made it, folks. It's Friday. Have a beautiful and blessed weekend. We'll catch you Monday morning. Bye-bye.

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1: From ABC News, I'm Chuck Severson. President Trump and some of his top secretaries of defense, treasury, state, and more are on Air Force One coming home from a two-day China summit in Beijing. After today's second day of talks with President Xi, no major agreements have been announced, but the U.S. chief saying...
2: We've settled a lot of different problems that other people wouldn't have been able to settle.
1: And...
2: We've made some fantastic trade deals, great for both countries.
1: Sources tell ABC News that President Trump might be preparing to drop a lawsuit he filed against the Internal Revenue Service worth billions. It was in relation to the 2019 leak of his tax returns. A lot of his critics said any settlement would be like him paying himself. The proposed settlement would create a $1.7 billion fund, says ABC News Washington managing editor Catherine Falders.
3: It opens up the door for the nearly 1,600 individuals who were charged in connection with the January 6th attack on the Capitol to file a claim for it to be reviewed and then for them to be paid. How much? We don't know. This could be done in private. This is something January 6th defendants have been talking about for quite some time, that they want to be paid.
1: A Texas man convicted in a retired professor's killing back in 2004, who experts said was intellectually disabled, was executed overnight. In Oklahoma, a judge has allowed Richard Glossop to be released with a monitoring device ahead of a new trial. ABC's Andrea Fujii.
4: He was arrested in 1997 and sentenced to death in connection with a murder-for-hire scheme targeting his former boss, motel owner Barry Ventrice. But through the decades, he maintained his innocence. Last year, he was granted a new trial after the Supreme Court agreed that prosecutors had knowingly allowed false testimony from a witness.
1: In states like Nebraska, Idaho, and Alaska, Democratic officials are, in some cases, openly promoting independent candidates they hope can outperform the Democratic label. You're listening to ABC News.
5: Brainerd Baxter Weather.
6: It is going to be sunny and windy again today. Not quite as bad as yesterday, but we could still have some gusts out of the west up to around 30 or 35 today. Our high 82. Tonight, clear 50. Tomorrow, sunshine 78. And then stay weather aware this weekend. A few strong to severe thunderstorms are possible both Sunday and Monday. 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I'm meteorologist Sean Cable. 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
8: Welcome to Community Focus. I'm Eric Grant. Guest today from the Brainerd Family YMCA, CEO Shane Riffle. Welcome to Community Focus. Shane?
9: Thanks for having me. The way you said that, YMCA, it made me want to dance and start doing the Village People.
8: Yeah, I've heard it a few times.
9: I love it.
8: Several sporting events to kind of fall into that pattern.
9: And weddings.
8: And weddings, yes.
9: Yeah, for sure.
8: And maybe a graduation party is down the road. Who knows?
9: Yeah.
8: Probably not.
9: Yeah. Throw it on the old boom box.
8: There you go.
9: Play it loud.
8: Yeah. So a lot of stuff going on as usual at the YMCA, and kids wrapping up their school seasons, parents looking to, let's be honest, the kids need to stay active during the summer.
9: They
8: and do. And you have the summer sports all ready for them at the Y.
9: We do. That's youth development, sports. That's really, you know, what we like to do. Summer sports we got going on. Mondays we're doing basketball out at Memorial Park in the evenings. Tuesdays is T-ball day out at Gustafson Park. Wednesdays we run soccer out at JC's Park. Thursdays is Warrior Flag football out at Memorial Park. And yeah, you heard it right, Warrior Flag football. I've mentioned it before, but we've been working with Coach Freed to create this, you know, integrated pipeline for kids at the earliest age so that they really feel a part of that Warrior program. So we've just all aligned on the same logo. We're working on that invitation and transition into the next level, whether it's tackle football, you know, junior high, high school. So we're really proud of that. And then we've had a longstanding relationship with Brainerd United Soccer Club that they come out and we use a lot of their varsity level players to coach and teach at, you know, different times of the year. And then, you know, as we get towards the end of the summer program, they come out and we're able to share with parents what it's like to be a soccer parent and be a part of Brainerd United Soccer Club. So really proud of that, because, you know, sometimes it's one of those things, if unless you're asked, you know, you're not likely to make that transition or take that jump in.
8: Right.
9: And having parents and coaches that are able to really help you understand what a positive culture and environment is and how kids really develop, it's a good thing. So that's what we're focusing on. We don't want sports to be like a funnel where, you know, the older they get, they fall out and they don't participate. We want kids to be able to participate at all ages, whether it's recreational or you know, varsity level.
8: Yeah, and it's nice as a parent with Brainerd United, it's great that we can combine and you start at the early age, and you know they're doing the YMCA program to get a little bit older, then talk about the travel aspect with Brainerd United, and as a parent we can kind of guide some of those earlier parents into, okay, this is what to expect, this is what you get out of it, though, the development, the camaraderie, the fitness aspect of it. They're staying active, so that's great, and appreciate the collaboration with Brainerd United. You've got some goals popping up in the Brainerd Lakes area here too that are being assembled, and I know there's a couple over at Southdale,
9: and they're not cheap.
8: No, they're not. Ooh-wee. And they're very daunting when you see all the boxes, but putting them together, it's like, oh, actual instructions that explain what you're supposed to do makes sense, and hey, final product. We don't have any extra bolts left. It's great.
9: That's always a good thing. Unless they tell you that you should have extra bolts. It's always that wondering, oh my God.
8: Yeah.
9: So you were helping do that.
8: Yeah. We put those together a couple weeks ago over at Southdale. So, I try to handle most of the equipment with Brainerd United. So.
9: Yeah, and I think they're on wheels, so they're easily movable, lightweight, just really, you know, high-level type goals. So that's awesome.
8: Uh-huh. Kids are loving them, so it's nice to be able to have that. And so some of those are over at Southdale. I know Memorial's getting a couple of JCs. Yep. Forest View's getting some big ones we're putting together. So, yeah, it's great stuff. And the kids, they love looking at new stuff. And it's like, whether it's a new soccer ball or a baseball bat or whatever it is, it's like, hey, you know, this is something to look at, appreciate, take care of, and go have fun playing with.
9: And the parks are great. You know, our partnership with the city of Brainerd, we run their sports programs in the summertime, and I know they've put a lot of work into the parks.
8: Yeah.
9: Memorial Park has great grass, just a wonderful park, and then all of the new renovations they did over at JC's Park.
8: Yeah.
9: It's going to be fantastic over there as well. So get out and see what it's like.
8: And circling back when you were talking about Coach Freed, it's really great that he's starting that development so young because – I mean, growing up for me, it was like, okay, you got into ninth grade or 10th grade, and then you kind of start learning the systems or the ways that the varsity wants things to go, and just the earlier the better, it seems like.
9: Yeah. So something cool we're doing this year, and we tried it last year, we're going to have at least one of the practices this summer. We're going to have a couple of the varsity players out, and Coach Freed's going to be working with his leadership team to figure out who, but they'll come out and they'll help run drills with kids. Last year, Bo Schwartz came out and did some passing drills, and my son Sawyer came out and did kicking and punting, and it was just it is fun to watch like a 7-8-year-old try and kick a field goal or punt the ball, but they did better than I thought they would.
8: Nice.
9: And we're going to have Jenny Holmes this year mock up some football cards, so whoever gets sent, we're going to mock up some football cards, and they'll be able to hand them out and sign them for the kids, so that you know they look up to these guys.
8: Yeah, they do. They can you know, they get their football card maybe, and they follow them whether they play D3, D2, D1, and they, you know, that kid came out and I learned from him. I mean, how great of a memory can that be?
9: Exactly. And we want them to just buy into that culture, look up to these athletes, and want to be a part of it.
8: Yeah, and you mentioned later on this summer the kids' triathlon's going to be back.
9: Yeah, it's going to be back. I think this is our fourth. This will be our fourth year running.
8: Okay.
9: Time just flies.
8: Yeah.
9: But it's $55 for members, $65 for non-members. It'll be August the 29th, which is a Saturday.
8: Okay.
9: And we have two different age brackets for that. So one is 5 to 9 grouping, another one is 10 to 14. And a triathlon, for those of you who might be new to, it's a swim, bike, run, but it is very controlled. The swim is right there. And actually, the entire event is at Whipple Beach Park in Baxter.
8: Sure.
9: Shout out to the city of Baxter for hosting us. Mm-hmm. It's an awesome venue. So they do the lake swim. For the younger kids, it's more parallel with the shoreline, so they never get out very deep.
8: No deep, not very deep.
9: And then we take that lane line of the buoys, and for the older kids, we make it where they do swim out and back. So the older kids are getting out deeper than chest deep, and it is an actual swim now. They used to run them all just parallel, so the older kids, we swapped that up a couple years ago. And then the bike is just all out there within a couple miles, different distances for each age group.
8: Sure.
9: But it's fun. You know, we got a lot of volunteers, the Sertoma Club, the Key Club at the high school, the Brainerd Gravel Grinders, and other volunteers come out there on the corners. They make sure it's safe. Then you have all the parents out there with their kettlebells and yelling.
8: Nice.
9: And it's a great experience for the kids. I was out on my bike last year riding with them, and it was dressed like a carrot, by the way, in honor of supporting Crow Wing Energize.
8: Absolutely.
9: One festival community. So we had the vegetables
8: year.
9: Out.
8: Yeah.
9: Yeah. But it's a great experience. Even if you don't have a competitor or an athlete out there, come cheer them on. The kids love it. It's a real experience.
8: August 29th, you said?
9: August 29th.
8: Triathlon, and they can register at the Y webpage?
9: Registration isn't open quite yet.
8: It's not.
9: We're working
8: okay.
9: on that. It will be open soon, so keep checking in on that. And with that registration fee, you get a T-shirt and a participation medal.
8: Okay.
9: And then we do recognize the top three. We have a podium ceremony and everything.
8: Oh, wow.
9: Top
8: Doing
9: three
8: it big.
9: For each age group and each category.
8: Okay. And Shane, we continue. The YMCA very busy. You got a lot of kids going in and out, so you're hiring more positions as well?
9: More kids, more participants means we need more people on our team. As always, licensed childcare teachers, we're always looking for them. Just high-quality people who care about developing kids. Mm-hmm. You may not even be certified, or it might be something new for you, but there are ways that we can get the education, the certification process done really for free.
8: Oh, great.
9: So if you want to look at a new career, or if you're coming out of high school and want to start a career, mm-hmm. come see Macy, and we can definitely get you started. It's a fantastic facility that we have over at 703 Oak Street, and then at the First Lutheran Church.
8: Yeah.
9: We have two different sites. Infant through preschool, and boy, the kids, I get over there, I dress up as Y guy every now and then, and I go read to them. Boy, it's amazing, just their little personalities and their capacity to learn. And, you know, the statistics and data shows that kids that go through a quality preschool program are more ready for kindergarten and then just succeed at higher levels throughout school, higher graduation rates, higher moving on to, you know, a college, trade school, or beyond high school. So preschools are really important in choosing the right one. And we believe that we just have, you know, some of the best teachers, best program, and we love them. So come be a teacher with us.
8: Perfect. And you guys have partnered with Smiles for Jake as well, Shane.
9: Yeah, we always partner with Smiles for Jake. They're just such an awesome community nonprofit. We piloted an online anonymous peer-to-peer kind of a chat mental health support tool about a year ago. And there were a lot of things we liked about it, but Smiles actually went in and worked with an industry partner and built their own model.
8: Oh, okay.
9: Something that functionally works, you know, just a bit better like we want it to locally, and tested it, and they've actually launched it. So we're proud to partner with them. All throughout the Y, there's QR codes. So if you're struggling with almost anything, it could be that you're not, you know, sleeping well, it's affecting you mentally, that, you know, having family problems, job problems, almost anything.
8: Right.
9: You get online, they'll connect you with a real person. It's fully anonymous, fully free. And then that peer-to-peer counselor will work with you and help you, you know, move through and find solutions to what's causing that struggle. So it's a really neat tool. It's totally free. And, you know, sometimes it's hard to ask for help. And this tries to make it take away that barrier. And, you know, you just with your phone, you can do it anywhere.
8: Mm-hmm.
9: Hit that QR code and, you know, get a little help.
8: Right. Well, one last thing before we run out of time here. It's always a great time, no matter the season, to join the YMCA.
9: Join us. Yeah, coming in for a tour. We'll walk around and show you what we got. And for those, you know, we have different levels of membership, from youth to senior to adult, single adult family. But also, I always like to mention that, you know, if that is unaffordable, if you're struggling financially, we do have financial assistance based on a number of criteria. So don't let that be a barrier to get in and building your own community and improving your health. You got to take care of yourself.
8: Yeah.
9: you know, physically and emotionally and mentally to be good for your family and your community. So the Y is a great place to do that. So come join us.
8: Absolutely is. All right, Shane, thanks. We're out of time, but thanks for popping in, and I look forward to a chat again next month.
9: I'll see you then.
8: All right. Shane Riffle, the CEO of the Brainerd Family YMCA, our guest today on Community Focus.
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12: Brainerd Baxter weather.
6: It is going to be sunny and windy again today. Not quite as bad as yesterday, but we could still have some gusts out of the west up to around 30 or 35 today. Our high 82. Tonight, clear 50. Tomorrow, sunshine 78. And then stay weather aware this weekend. A few strong to severe thunderstorms are possible both Sunday and Monday. 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I'm meteorologist Sean Cable. Outside now, it's 53.

It's another Daybreak with Cool. You have your morning routine. We'll wake you up with the lake's greatest hits. Cool 103.5.

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3: From ABC News, I'm Chuck Severson. President Trump and some of his top secretaries of defense, treasury, state, and more are on Air Force One coming home from a two-day China summit in Beijing. After today's second day of talks with President Xi, no major agreements have been announced, but the U.S. chief saying...
4: Yeah, we've settled a lot of different problems that other people wouldn't have been able to settle.
3: And...
4: we've made some fantastic trade deals, great for both countries.
3: Sources tell ABC News that President Trump might be preparing to drop a lawsuit he filed against the Internal Revenue Service worth billions. It was in relation to the 2019 leak of his tax returns. A lot of his critics said any settlement would be like him paying himself. The proposed settlement would create a $1.7 billion fund, says ABC News Washington managing editor Catherine Falders.
5: It opens up the door for the nearly 1,600 individuals who were charged in connection with the January 6th attack on the Capitol to file a claim for it to be reviewed and then for them to be paid. How much? We don't know. This could be done in private. This is something January 6th defendants have been talking about for quite some time, that they want to be paid.
3: A Texas man convicted in a retired professor's killing back in 2004, who experts said was intellectually disabled, was executed overnight. In Oklahoma, a judge has allowed Richard Glossop to be released with a monitoring device ahead of a new trial. ABC's Andrea Fujii.
6: He was arrested in 1997 and sentenced to death in connection with a murder-for-hire scheme targeting his former boss, motel owner Barry Ventrice. But through the decades, he maintained his innocence. Last year, he was granted a new trial after the Supreme Court agreed that prosecutors had knowingly allowed false testimony from a witness.
3: In states like Nebraska, Idaho, and Alaska, Democratic officials are, in some cases, openly promoting independent candidates they hope can outperform the Democratic label. You're listening to ABC News.
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10: From the Brainerd Now Newsroom, I'm Jim Miller. Former Minnesota State Senator Justin Eichhorn pleading guilty to a lesser charge after being arrested in a sex sting in Bloomington last year. Former Republican lawmaker confessed in federal court in St. Paul to a charge of attempting to possess child pornography. He's accused of messaging what he thought was a 17-year-old girl online, but instead it was an undercover police officer. Prosecutors and the defense have agreed to a sentencing range of 15 to 21 months in prison. Candidate filing for this year's election opens May 19 and runs through 5 p.m. June 2nd for federal, state, county, and Brainerd City offices in Crow Wing and Cass counties. Offices include House District 8, state legislative seats, statewide executive's offices, county commissioners, sheriffs, attorneys, and soil and water supervisors. Filing fees range from $5 to $300 depending on the office. May National Foster Care Month, recognizing the families and professionals who support kids when they cannot safely remain at home. Crow Wing County reporting 59 licensed foster families caring for 82 children and teens as of April 1st. But officials say the need remains urgent. More foster and adoptive homes especially needed for sibling groups and for crisis placements, which provide short notice, short-term care during emergencies. The county continues outreach and recruitment efforts throughout the month. Camp Jim and Pillager hosting its free community day Sunday, May 17th. The camp prepares to open its 94th season. The event runs from 12:30 p.m. to 4 p.m. Enjoy the event. That's what's happening. I'm Jim Miller from the Brainerd Now Newsroom.
0: Here's sports on Cool 103.5. Twins win 9-1 over the Marlins to take 2 out of 3 in that series. Zebby Matthews, just called up from St. Paul, was stellar on the mound for the Twins. Pitched 7 shutout innings, allowed only 4 hits. Twins will host the Brewers over the weekend. You'll hear those games here on Cool 103.5. For the Timberwolves, it's a must win or it's this far and no farther. They tip off tonight at Target Center, 8:30, hosting those Dallas Spurs. Lynx beat Paige Beckers, the Hopkins alum, and the Dallas Wings 90-86 last night. The Lynx will host the Chicago Sky on Sunday. And on ice last night, the Vegas Golden Knights 5-1 winners over the Ducks to advance to meet the Colorado Avalanche in the West Conference Finals. While out east, the Canadiens took a 3-2 lead over the Buffalo Sabres with their win last night. That's sports on Cool.
8: It is going to be sunny and windy again today. Not quite as bad as yesterday, but we could still have some gusts out of the west up to around 30 or 35 today. Our high 82. Tonight, clear 50. Tomorrow, sunshine 78. And then stay weather aware this weekend. A few strong to severe thunderstorms are possible both Sunday and Monday. 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I'm meteorologist Sean Cable. Temperature now 52.
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0: 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It's time to play some hits. It's time to start off another May Day as we head into the middle of the month here on a Friday and another weekend begins. We fill it up with the Lake's greatest hits like Dr. Hook and The Medicine Show. 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

So, how many hits do you suppose we'll play today? Here's another one. It's Bob with the answer.

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0: F-R-I-D-A-Y in the morning with the Lake's greatest hits on Cool 103.5. 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
11: Brainerd Baxter Weather.
12: It is going to be sunny and windy again today. Not quite as bad as yesterday, but we could still have some gusts out of the west up to around 30 or 35 today. Our high 82. Tonight, clear 50. Tomorrow, sunshine 78. And then stay weather aware this weekend. A few strong to severe thunderstorms are possible both Sunday and Monday. 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I'm meteorologist Sean Cable. Temperature now 52.
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David does the dance. We get up off the seat of our pants on Cool 103.5.

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0: 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The Lake's greatest hits on the wake-up side of your Friday. 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
6: It is going to be sunny and windy again today. Not quite as bad as yesterday, but we could still have some gusts out of the west up to around 30 or 35 today. Our high 82. Tonight, clear 50. Tomorrow, sunshine 78. And then stay weather aware this weekend. A few strong to severe thunderstorms are possible both Sunday and Monday. 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I'm meteorologist Sean Cable. Temperature now 52.
0: All right, scrolling, taking a look, browsing through the massive archives of hits here at Cool. Yeah, why not? We'll soften it. At least for the purposes of this song, it's from Paul Davis, He Goes Crazy, and we play it on Cool 103.5. Good morning.

0: I'm the old guy in the morning. I'm Barry, and I have my pants on. I slipped into my Levi's and hit the door. I'm here to play the lake's greatest hits. Here's David Dundas.
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0: We take that carefree highway on into Friday and we slow down in that construction zone. 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It's Lightfoot.
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0: I play, you listen. It works. 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It's McCartney in the Morning on Cool 103.5.

somewhat crispy hash browns. It's breakfast time with the Lake's greatest hits. It's a Friday. And this from Hall & Oates. If you could go for another hit, we've got one on Cool 103.5.

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4: From ABC News, I'm Chuck Severson. Details are few on what President Trump is coming home with on Air Force One from a two-day China summit in Beijing. After today's second day of talks with President Xi on China's ally Iran, says ABC's Lionel Moise.
5: Earlier, Trump sitting down with Fox News.
6: They're not fighting a war with us or anything.
7: No.
6: He said he's not going to give military equipment. That's a big statement. He said that today. That's a big statement.
5: The two leaders also discussing trade, with Xi agreeing to buy hundreds of American-made planes.
4: And
8: we've made some fantastic trade deals, great for both countries.
4: Sources tell ABC News that President Trump might be preparing to drop a lawsuit he filed against the Internal Revenue Service worth billions. It was in relation to the 2019 leak of his tax returns. The proposed settlement would create a $1.7 billion fund, says ABC News Washington managing editor Catherine Falders.
9: He believes that, okay, I will drop this. I won't be paid personally, but in exchange for this, we must create this victim settlement fund, paying all the people he pardoned.
4: A Texas man who experts said was intellectually disabled, convicted in a retired professor's killing in 2004, was executed overnight. In Oklahoma, judges allowed Richard Glossop to be released with a monitoring device ahead of a new trial. The Supreme Court agreed that prosecutors had knowingly allowed false testimony from a witness. Warnings to high schoolers and their parents after a senior game nearly ended with a shooting in Michigan. A teen holding a water gun that looked like a real weapon was face-to-face with a police officer and sprayed him before realizing he was a cop, from the officer's body camera.
10: Hey, what the f***, dude?
11: Sorry.
10: Get on the ground. Get on the ground. Get on the ground.
12: It could have been tragic. He had a millisecond to make a decision to shoot or not shoot, and he made the right decision.
4: Davison Township Police Chief Jay Rendon says the game is Water Wars or Assassin. 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
16: From the Brainerd Now newsroom, I'm Jill Miller. Four people from South America accused of being linked to a burglary ring that targeted homes in Minnesota, Wisconsin, and Florida. The defendants were indicted this week in Wisconsin on charges of interstate and foreign transportation of stolen property and money laundering. The operation reportedly stole close to $1 million in money and valuables from three homes in Edina residences in other Twin City suburbs, as well as two other states. Federal authorities say the four defendants are in the U.S. illegally, and they've been involved in more than a dozen burglaries or attempted residential burglaries. Bridges of Hope preparing to launch its Operation Sandwich program as summer approaches, providing weekly grocery bags to kids and families who lose access to school meals when classes end. Each bag includes 5 days of lunch supplies to help ensure consistent nutrition throughout the summer months. This year's season begins May 28th with multiple pickup sites across the Brainerd Lakes area. Families can register weekly to receive groceries. Brainerd will close Southeast 10th Street between Wright Street and Industrial Park Road starting Monday, May 18th. For a full reconstruction project, work includes new water main, storm sewer, curb and gutter and pavement. The road will stay open to local traffic, but drivers are encouraged to use alternate routes through August the 5th. The city is asking motorists to respect barricades and cones for workers' safety. As always, slow down for workers in those construction zones. That's what's happening. I'm Jim Miller from the Brainerd Now newsroom.
0: Here's sports on Cool 103.5. Twins win 9-1 over the Marlins to take 2 out of 3 in that series. Zebby Matthews just called up from St. Paul, was stellar on the mound for the Twins, pitched 7 shutout innings, allowed only 4 hits. Twins will host the Brewers over the weekend. You'll hear those games here on Cool 103.5. For the Timberwolves, it's a must win or it's this far and no farther. They tip off tonight at Target Center, 8:30, hosting those Dallas Spurs. Lynx beat Paige Beckers, the Hopkins alum, and the Dallas Wings 90-86 last night. The Lynx will host the Chicago Sky on Sunday. And on ice last night, the Vegas Golden Knights 5-1 winners over the Ducks to advance to meet the Colorado Avalanche in the West Conference Finals. While out east, the Canadiens took a 3-2 lead over the Buffalo Sabres with their win last night. That's sports on Cool.
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7: It is going to be sunny and windy again today. Not quite as bad as yesterday, but we could still have some gusts out of the west up to around 30 or 35 today. Our high 82. Tonight, clear 50. Tomorrow, sunshine 78. And then stay weather aware this weekend. A few strong to severe thunderstorms are possible both Sunday and Monday. 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I'm meteorologist Sean Cable. 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
0: 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I am hopelessly devoted to listening to the music and playing you some hits each and every morning. I'm Barry, and here's Olivia Newton-John on Cool.

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Another weekend begins in Cross Lake and Pillager. We play Fleetwood Mac. Here's a little love early in the day on Cool 103.5.

0: in the morning. 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Hey, let's go fishing. 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
0: It's a sunny day, and that's cool.
11: 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Brainerd Baxter Weather.
12: It is going to be sunny and windy again today. Not quite as bad as yesterday, but we could still have some gusts out of the west up to around 30 or 35 today. Our high 82. Tonight, clear 50. Tomorrow, sunshine 78. And then stay weather aware this weekend. A few strong to severe thunderstorms are possible both Sunday and Monday. 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I'm meteorologist Sean Cable. 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
0: Well, we're about a week away from the official portal into summer, that Memorial Weekend. But we're feeling a little more summery today. Here's Mungo Jerry. When the weather is...

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0: Yeah, heading just south of Motley for some Lincoln Lakes weekend fun and hitting the water. We have all the hits you need to make a weekend out of it, like this one from Marvin Gaye on Cool 103.5.

0: Marvin and Tammy. Marvin Gaye, Tammy Terrell together again out of the Motown portion of the Lake's Greatest Hits here on Cool 103.5. So the Minnesota Timberwolves must beat the San Antonio Spurs tonight down at Target Center or they'll go golfing.
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6: Weather.
7: It is going to be sunny and windy again today. Not quite as bad as yesterday, but we could still have some gusts out of the west up to around 30 or 35 today. Our high 82. Tonight, clear 50. Tomorrow, sunshine 78. And then stay weather aware this weekend. A few strong to severe thunderstorms are possible both Sunday and Monday. 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I'm meteorologist Sean Cable. 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
0: This one starts with French horns. It's some silky, smooth soul music early in the day. The group, the Delphonics. Didn't I blow your mind this time with another one of the Lake's greatest hits on Cool 103.5?

0: 103.5. I'd love to see those boys play. The Guess Who are scheduled at Mystic Lake Shakopee. That show will come up on the 25th of June. It's the 15th day of May, and we're rolling into the weekend wondering how it's going to look and feel. We'll check it next.
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0: Celebrating a sunny day.

0: It is going to be sunny and windy again today. Not quite as bad as yesterday, but we could still have some gusts out of the west up to around 30 or 35 today. Our high 82. Tonight, clear 50. Tomorrow, sunshine 78. And then stay weather aware this weekend. A few strong to severe thunderstorms are possible both Sunday and Monday. 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I'm meteorologist Sean Cable. 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
2: So you want it a little bit warmer, do you? Well, there you go. So good. So good. So play it. Bop, bop, bop. Something sweet. It's Neil Diamond time early in the day. It's on Cool 103.5. Sing along, huh?

Brothers and sisters, we are gathered together around the breakfast table early in the day to play some hits. Let's play something from the Hollies right here, right now. 8 a.m. Friday, just ahead at Cool 103.5.

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2: 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Tis still the season of spring, but it's going to feel somewhat summery this weekend here in the Brainerd Lakes. We like it. We have all four seasons in formation to play another one of the lake's greatest hits now on Cool.

right, gang, it's one-hit wonder time on the wake-up side of a Friday. He's Carl Carlton. He originally served this up in the 70s. It was his hit. Here it is on Cool 103.5.

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0: 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It's the Lakes Greatest Hits. 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
6: From ABC News, I'm Chuck Sievertson. Good morning. Talking about Taiwan, tariffs, and the Strait of Hormuz. This past hour, President Trump on Air Force One telling reporters about the two-day summit in China they're flying back from. The president saying the issue of Taiwan came up, but that he made no promises to President Xi on the U.S.'s next steps.
7: He feels very strongly. I made no commitment either way. We'll see what happens.
6: And?
7: We didn't discuss tariffs. I mean, they're paying tariffs. They're paying substantial tariffs, but we didn't discuss.
8: Trump, who brought along with him over a dozen top American business leaders, also touting what he claims are, quote, fantastic trade deals, saying China will be buying American soy.

0: Beans and 200 Boeing planes. But the Chinese have not confirmed these commitments.
1: ABC News Chief White House Correspondent Mary Bruce. Mr. Trump also says he thinks China's President Xi will try to help get Iran, an ally, to reopen the Strait of Hormuz. Sources tell ABC Trump might be preparing to drop a lawsuit he filed against the Internal Revenue Service. It was in relation to the 2019 leak of his tax returns. The proposed settlement would create a $1.7 billion fund for claims from January 6th rioters. ABC News Washington Managing Editor Catherine Falders.
2: The commission is in large part picked by the attorney general, by the acting attorney general in this case. I'm told by sources that Trump can also fire anybody on this commission. It could be at his discretion. He doesn't have to say why. The decisions that this commission that oversees the fund makes, they don't have to be made public.
1: In Oklahoma, a judge has allowed Richard Glossip to be released from death row with a monitoring device ahead of a new trial. He's been locked up for nearly 30 years for an alleged murder-for-hire plot targeting his boss. The Supreme Court agreed that prosecutors had knowingly allowed false testimony from a witness. 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
6: From the Brainerd Now newsroom, I'm Jim Miller. Former Minnesota State Senator Justin Eichhorn pleading guilty to a lesser charge after being arrested in a sex sting in Bloomington last year. Former Republican lawmaker confessed in federal court in St. Paul to a charge of attempting to possess child pornography. He's accused of messaging what he thought was a 17-year-old girl online, but instead it was an undercover police officer. Prosecutors and the defense have agreed to a sentencing range of 15 to 21 months in prison. Candidate filing for this year's election opens May 19 and runs through 5 p.m. June 2nd for federal, state, county, and Brainerd City offices in Crow Wing and Cass counties. Offices include House District 8, state legislative seats, statewide executive's offices, county commissioners, sheriffs, attorneys, and soil and water supervisors. Filing fees range from $5 to $300 depending on the office. May National Foster Care Month, recognizing the families and professionals who support kids when they cannot safely remain at home. Crow Wing County reporting 59 licensed foster families caring for 82 children and teens as of April 1st. But officials say the need remains urgent. More foster and adoptive homes especially needed for sibling groups and for crisis placements, which provide short notice, short-term care during emergencies. The county continues outreach and recruitment efforts throughout the month. Camp Jim and Pillager hosting its free community day Sunday, May 17th. The camp prepares to open its 94th season. The event runs from 12:30 p.m. to 4 p.m. Enjoy the event. That's what's happening. I'm Jim Miller from the Brainerd Now newsroom.
7: 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Twins win 9-1 over the Marlins to take 2 out of 3 in that series. Zebby Matthews just called up from St. Paul was stellar on the mound for the Twins. Pitched 7 shutout innings, allowed only 4 hits. Twins will host the Brewers over the weekend. You'll hear those games here on Cool 103.5. For the Timberwolves, it's a must win or it's this far and no farther. They tip off tonight at Target Center 8:30 hosting those Dallas Spurs. Lynx beat Pacers. Paige Beckers, the Hopkins alum, and the Dallas Wings 90-86 last night. The Lynx will host the Chicago Sky on Sunday. And on ice last night, the Vegas Golden Knights 5-1 winners over the Ducks to advance to meet the Colorado Avalanche in the West Conference Finals. While out east, the Canadiens took a 3-2 lead over the Buffalo Sabres with their win last night. That's sports on Cool.
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5: It is going to be sunny and windy again today. Not quite as bad as yesterday, but we could still have some gusts out of the west up to around 30 or 35 today. Our high 82. Tonight, clear 50. Tomorrow, sunshine 78. And then stay weather aware this weekend. A few strong to severe thunderstorms are possible both Sunday and Monday. 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I'm meteorologist Sean Cable. Temperature now, 56.
7: Here's hoping you have a great time this weekend. We are 1 week away from a Memorial Weekend. As we make our way into Friday with more of the lake's greatest hits, he is Paul Simon. He is slip sliding away on Cool.

0: This morning, we're making our way into Friday with more of the lake's greatest hits right here on Cool 103.5. And the Minnesota Timberwolves must win to survive to play a Game 7. Game 6 of their West Conference semifinal series with those Spurs of San Antone tonight tips off at 8:30 at Target Center.
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5: It is going to be sunny and windy again today. Not quite as bad as yesterday, but we could still have some gusts out of the west up to around 30 or 35 today. Our high 82. Tonight, clear 50. Tomorrow, sunshine 78. And then stay weather aware this weekend. A few strong to severe thunderstorms are possible both Sunday and Monday. 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I'm meteorologist Sean Cable. 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
0: The American Pie Guy serves up a daydreamy little thing called Castles in the Air, which he originally released in the early 70s. We play it early on a Friday. It's another one of the lake's greatest hits on the wake-up side on Cool 103.5.

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0: Hang in there. That would be an Eddie Money song on Cool 103.5. We're the ones playing the lake's greatest hits. Looks like we'll have white caps on your favorite lake today on a warmer Friday. Forecast coming up here in the morning.
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4: Weather. It is going to be sunny and windy again today. Not quite as bad as yesterday, but we could still have some gusts out of the west up to around 30 or 35 today. Our high 82. Tonight, clear 50. Tomorrow, sunshine 78. And then stay weather aware this weekend. A few strong to severe thunderstorms are possible both Sunday and Monday. 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I'm meteorologist Sean Cable. 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
0: Pretty good brew crew in town to play the Twins at Target Field beginning tonight. You'll hear the Brewers and the Twins play ball here on Cool 103.5. We'll play this from the Shy Lights now on Cool 103.5.

House of the Shylights, so-called, because they were from Chicago. Cool 103.5, good morning. Dionne Warwick, at 85 years of age, is out singing songs, and she'll stop by Jackpot Junction down in Morton, Minnesota, for a show coming up July 25th. Here's Dionne in the morning, taking a stroll on Cool.

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1: You got some baits, you got a boat, you just can't wait. 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Good luck fishing. Baiting the line, playing the hits. It's Tommy James with his Chandelles in the morning. A little persuasion on Cool 103.5.

0: School 103.5 with Tommy James, who shows up there at the State Fair on August 31st. The Center in Brainerd, they're up on Kingwood Street. It's their annual plant sale today and tomorrow. They're open right now. They'll be there until 5:30 this afternoon, and plenty of plants available under their big top tomorrow from 8 to 3.
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4: Brainerd Baxter. 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
5: It is going to be sunny and windy again today. Not quite as bad as yesterday, but we could still have some gusts out of the west up to around 30 or 35 today. Our high 82. Tonight, clear 50. Tomorrow, sunshine 78. And then stay weather aware this weekend. A few strong to severe thunderstorms are possible both Sunday and Monday. 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I'm meteorologist Sean Cable. 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
0: All right, we will shake it. Shake it up a little bit. Here's KC. His actual name was Casey, C-A-S-E-Y. He's KC with the Sunshine Band on Cool 103.5.

That's sufficient shaking. Tina Turner now with her biggest hit. It's a song, again, we've talked about it. She did not want to record. They talked her into it, and that was a good thing. Here it is. What's Love Got to Do with It is playing now on Cool 103.5.

We'll fill it up with the lake's greatest hits. Here's Dr. John, a New Orleans music maker. He's in the right place at the wrong time. He's playing another one on Cool 103.5.

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3: From ABC News, I'm Chuck Sievertson. They didn't discuss tariffs, but they did talk about Taiwan, says President Trump to reporters this morning on Air Force One, flying back from the two-day summit in Beijing. The president saying he made no promises to President Xi about whether a major U.S. sale of weapons to Taiwan will go through.
4: He feels very strongly. I made no commitment either way. We'll see what happens.
3: Mr. Trump, who brought along with him over a dozen top American business leaders touting what he claims are fantastic trade deals, saying China will be buying American soybeans and 200 Boeing planes. But the Chinese have not confirmed those commitments. ABC News Chief White House Correspondent Mary Bruce.
5: Throughout the trip, Trump laying on the flattery.
6: You're a great leader. I say it to everybody. You're a great leader. Sometimes people don't like me saying it, but I say it anyway because it's true.
5: President Xi striking a more serious tone. When our two sides cooperate, both benefit, he said. When we confront each other, both suffer. China and the United States should be partners instead of rivals.
3: Sources tell ABC News that President Trump might be preparing to drop a lawsuit he filed against the IRS. It was in relation to the 2019 leak of his tax returns. The proposed settlement would create a $1.7 billion fund for claims from January 6th rioters. ABC's Catherine Falders.
7: The settlement terms that we're told, you know, they're expected to prohibit Trump himself from directly receiving payments related to his legal claims, but entities associated with him are not explicitly barred.

0: from filing additional claims.
1: In Oklahoma, a judge has allowed Richard Glossop to be released from death row after nearly 30 years with a monitoring device ahead of a new trial. Convicted of an alleged murder-for-hire plot targeting his boss. The Supreme Court agreed that prosecutors knowingly allowed false testimony from a witness. 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
4: Brainerd Baxter Weather.
5: It is going to be sunny and windy again today. Not quite as bad as yesterday, but we could still have some gusts out of the west up to around 30 or 35 today. Our high 82. Tonight, clear 50. Tomorrow, sunshine 78. And then stay weather aware this weekend. A few strong to severe thunderstorms are possible both Sunday and Monday. 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I'm meteorologist Sean Cable. 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

0: James Taylor, Sweet Baby James in the morning, Cool 103.5. Let's wear those buddy poppies today. Oh, yeah, well, first we have to get them, right? 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You can help support vets here in the Brainerd Lakes by picking up a buddy poppy at Walmart and Fleet Farm in Baxter or either Super One Food Store. 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
9: It is going to be sunny and windy again today. Not quite as bad as yesterday, but we could still have some gusts out of the west up to around 30 or 35 today. Our high 82. Tonight, clear 50. Tomorrow, sunshine 78. And then stay weather aware this weekend. A few strong to severe thunderstorms are possible both Sunday and Monday. 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I'm meteorologist Sean Cable. Right now it's 64.
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Honky Cat. It's Elton John. It's playing in the morning on Cool 103.5. Smokey Robinson did this with his Miracles in the 60s. Linda Ronstadt did it in the 70s, and we do it too on Cool 103.5.

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He was not Rodney. 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Here's the Sanford Townsend Band playing one. 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
10: Brainerd Baxter Weather. I'm meteorologist Rodney Price. Extreme fire danger concerns into the afternoon with west winds up over 30, low humidity, and warm temperatures. Highs in the lower 80s, mostly sunny skies. Still breezy in the overnight, mostly clear, will be near 50. Sunny to mostly sunny, upper 70s Saturday. 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

I still think we should let the kid sing the whole thing once, eh? But we'll do it with the four Swedes. It's Mamma Mia, it's ABBA, it's on Cool 103.5.

That's all I have. But Logan Veo has a whole bunch of hits to play as we roll into the weekend together. He's in after 10 o'clock. You have a great day. We'll talk early Monday morning. Paul Simon was teaching his young son how to rhyme, which inspired this tune, which became Paul Simon's first number one hit in the aftermath of his breakup with Artie Garfunkel. We're talking about the 50 Ways, and we're playing it. It's another one of the Lake's greatest hits on Cool 103.5.

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0: From ABC News, I'm Chuck Sievertson. The Beijing summit leaves questions and issues seemingly unresolved. President Trump told reporters this morning on Air Force One flying back from China about new trade deals, but Chinese officials confirmed nothing. Mr. Trump says he made no promises to President Xi about whether a major U.S. sale of weapons to Taiwan will go through.
2: He feels very strongly. I made no commitment either way. We'll see what happens.
3: Questions remain about what progress was made here. The president came to Beijing hoping to convince Xi to use his influence over Iran, one of China's closest allies, to open the Strait of Hormuz.
4: We did discuss Iran. We feel very similar to Iran. We want that to end.
3: But it's unclear if Xi agreed to pressure Iran.
0: Beijing, ABC's Mary Bruce. Sources tell ABC News President Trump might be preparing to drop a lawsuit he filed against the IRS. It was in relation to the 2019 leak of his tax returns. The proposed settlement would create a $1.7 billion fund for claims from January 6th rioters. ABC's Catherine Falders.
5: The settlement terms that we're told, you know, they're prohibit Trump himself from directly receiving payments related to his legal claims. But entities associated with him are not explicitly barred from filing additional claims.
6: The House Judiciary Committee's top Democrat calls the idea a giant affront to the rule of law. In a statement, Jamie Raskin of Maryland says Trump has no authority to conjure up billion-dollar compensation schemes. Sources tell ABC News the fund would pay out claims to those who say they were unfairly targeted by the Biden administration.
0: ABC's Stephen Portnoy. Almost a third of the membership of the Congressional Black Caucus, 19 of 62 members, are at risk of losing their seats through the 2028 election cycle as Republicans in southern states, where they control the legislature, redraw congressional maps after the Supreme Court dealt a blow to the Voting Rights Act. You're listening to ABC News.
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3: I'm meteorologist Rodney Price. Extreme fire danger concerns into the afternoon with west winds up over 30, low humidity, and warm temperatures. Highs in the lower 80s, mostly sunny skies. Still breezy in the overnight, mostly clear, will be near 50. Sunny to mostly sunny, upper 70s Saturday. Storm Saturday night. 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

Making our way through a feel-good Friday into a wonderful weekend. 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

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It's the Lick's greatest hits, and love will find a way. Logan with you this morning, reminding you that the Babinski Foundation is hosting a microchip clinic today. It's going on right now until 4 o'clock in Pequot Lakes at their facility, and it's just $25. 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

Atlanta Rhythm Section on the Lake's Greatest Hits, Imaginary Lover. It's Cool 103.5. Logan with you, and we are still standing here on a Friday, despite what the whole week has thrown at us. We're making it through. Elton John plays it on Cool 103.5.

to San Francisco, she must have lost her way. Posting a poster of Poncho and Cisco one California day. She says she believes in a Robin Hood and brotherhood and colors of green and gray.

0: 103.5 is KUAL Brainerd Baxter. Cool 103.5. From ABC News, I'm Chuck Severton. Questions remain as President Trump flies back home from the Beijing summit. He's touting what he calls fantastic trade deals, but Chinese officials confirming nothing. ABC's Mary Bruce in the Chinese capital.
1: The president came to Beijing hoping to convince Xi to use his influence over Iran, one of China's closest allies, to open the Strait of Hormuz.
2: We did discuss Iran. We feel very similar to Iran.
1: But it's unclear if Xi agreed to pressure Iran.
3: They are allies. China provides a lot of support to Iran. Iran sells a majority of its oil to China. But ultimately, Iran views the Strait of Hormuz as its only real leverage point. They can't actually fight the United States military. They're completely overmatched. So even with the pressure of President Xi, it's unlikely that Iran would do this.
0: ABC News contributor, former Pentagon official Mick Mulroy. President Trump on social media announcing the location of his proposed National Garden of American Heroes in West Potomac Park. Sources tell ABC News President Trump is expected to drop his lawsuit against the IRS in exchange for potential taxpayer-funded financial comp for allies, including January 6th rioters he pardoned. ABC's Rachel Scott.
4: The proposed fund, which could face legal hurdles, would draw its money from a Treasury Department judgment fund, a permanent bucket of federal dollars used to pay court judgments and settlements, sources said. The settlement terms are expected to bar the president from directly receiving payments related to the claims of his lawsuits, but it does not explicitly prohibit entities associated with him from doing so.
0: An Iraqi national firebombed a bank in Amsterdam, tried to set off homemade bombs at a bank in Paris, coordinated an attack against Jewish institutions in the U.S., and stabbed two people in London, all to stop the U.S. and Israel from waging war in Iran. That in a criminal complaint unsealed today in New York, the man has a hearing today. You're listening to ABC News.
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2: I'm meteorologist Rodney Price. Extreme fire danger concerns into the afternoon with west winds up over 30, low humidity, and warm temperatures. Highs in the lower 80s, mostly sunny skies. Still breezy in the overnight, mostly clear, will be near 50. Sunny to mostly sunny, upper 70s Saturday. Storm Saturday night. 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Currently 74 degrees.

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Queen, you're my best friend. It's the Lake's greatest. It's cool. 103.5. We're just going to let it be on a Friday. 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We're just focused on number one priority, and that is getting to the weekend on Cool 103.5.

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little heartache from the Eagles on the Lake's Greatest Hits. 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Gather up, class. It's time for show and tell. Al Wilson is up. It's his turn to share on Cool 103.5.

0: from ABC News. I'm Mike Dubusky. With that high-profile summit with Chinese President Xi Jinping now in the rearview mirror, President Trump is touting areas where the two countries agreed. ABC News Chief White House Correspondent Mary Bruce.
1: Trump, who brought along with him over a dozen top American business leaders, also touting what he claims are, quote, fantastic trade deals, saying China will be buying American soybeans and 200 Boeing planes. But the Chinese have not confirmed these commitments.
0: Trump also says both sides agree that Iran should never have a nuclear weapon. As the president makes his way back to the U.S. right now, he's telling reporters on Air Force One that he didn't ask for China's help with reopening the Strait of Hormuz, but that China has an interest in getting that key waterway open.
2: I don't need favors. I think he will. I think automatically he'd like to see it opened up. He gets about 40% of his energy or his oil from that.
0: ABC News has learned the president is preparing to drop his $10 billion lawsuit against the IRS, which accused the agency of leaking his tax returns. Instead, he says he's going to create a $1.7 billion fund that would pay out taxpayer money to alleged government victims of government weaponization. ABC News national correspondent Stephen Portnoy has more from Washington.
3: The House Judiciary Committee's top Democrat calls the idea a giant affront to the rule of law. In a statement, Jamie Raskin of Maryland says Trump has no authority to conjure up billion-dollar compensation schemes. Sources tell ABC News the $1.7 billion fund would pay out claims to those who say they were unfairly targeted by the Biden administration, including those who were pardoned for rioting at the Capitol on January 6.
0: A newly unsealed criminal complaint in New York accuses an Iraqi national of firebombing a Bank of New York Mellon building in Amsterdam, all in an attempt to stop the U.S. and Israel from waging war on Iran. Prosecutors say he's aligned with the Iran Revolutionary Guard Corps. You're listening to ABC News.
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6: From the Brainerd Now Newsroom, I'm Jim Miller. Minnesota legislators working against the clock before the weekend deadline for the 2026 session. Lawmakers reaching an agreement yesterday that'll increase funding for the financially strapped Hennepin County Medical Center. Another deal was made to cut vehicle tap fees, provide property tax relief to Minnesota residents, and send infrastructure dollars statewide. Minnesota House Democrats making a serious push for a vote on gun control bill. They're threatening to stage a sit-in if

0: Republicans House Speaker Lisa DeMuth doesn't let them consider the measure that already passed the Senate. State Rep. Samantha Sensor-Mura said an overnight protest will happen in the legislative chamber if Speaker DeMuth does not report the bill by 5 p.m. today. Resort operator hosting a veterans fishing outing dies in a boat collision on Lake Vermilion. The two boats collided Tuesday. Jeremy Johnson of Evelyn died, three others hurt. Two of the injured were taken by hospital by ambulance. The third was airlifted to a different hospital. It happened on a portion of Lake Vermilion near Manbeck Island in Beatty Township. The Johnson family owns Whispering Winds Resort about 8 miles north of Cook. More than 350 Brainerd educators and supporters rallied Monday outside the Washington Educational Services building, calling on the district to settle a new teacher contract. The union's last agreement expired June 30th last year, and negotiations remain unresolved as the school year nears its end. Union President Misty Joby says it's long past time for a deal, and teachers plan to continue pressing the board for an agreement. And that's what's happening. I'm Joe Miller from the Brainerd Now Newsroom.
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2: I'm meteorologist Rodney Price. Extreme fire danger concerns into the afternoon with west winds up over 30, low humidity, and warm temperatures. Highs in the lower 80s, mostly sunny skies. Still breezy in the overnight, mostly clear, will be near 50. Sunny to mostly sunny, upper 70s Saturday. 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
2: From ABC News, I'm Mike Dubusky. So far, China isn't budging when it comes to putting pressure on Iran to reopen the Strait of Hormuz. That was one of the key discussion points at a summit in China this week between President Trump and China's Xi Jinping. ABC News contributor and former Defense Department official Mick Mulroy says even if the president had been successful, it would be tough for China to force Iran's hand on the Strait.
3: They are allies. China provides a lot of support to Iran. Iran sells a majority of its oil to China. But ultimately, Iran views the Strait of Hormuz as its only real leverage point. They can't actually fight the United States military. They're completely overmatched. So even with the pressure of President Xi, it's unlikely that Iran would do this.
2: New financial disclosures also reveal President Trump bought stakes in American companies who were directly involved in business deals tied to his administration this year. One such disclosure shows Trump purchased between $500,000 and $1 million worth of NVIDIA back in January, just a week before the Commerce Department approved the sale of some NVIDIA computer chips to China. The Pentagon has abruptly changed plans to send a brigade of about 4,200 troops to Poland, which had been set to replace an outgoing armored unit. ABC News national security reporter Steve Bainan.
4: This takes away such a significant amount of combat power in the region. This unit has 87 Abrams tanks, 150 Bradley fighting vehicles, and more than a dozen long-range artillery systems. This would be the kind of unit that if something were to happen, if something were to spill over into NATO territory, this would be the tip of the spear.
2: 2 weeks ago, the Pentagon said roughly 5,000 U.S. troops would be withdrawn from Germany over the next 6 to 12 months. And today marks the last day Jerome Powell will serve as Fed chair after 8 years in charge of the nation's central bank. Kevin Warsh is set to replace him. 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
2: I'm meteorologist Rodney Price. Extreme fire danger concerns into the afternoon with west winds up over 30, low humidity, and warm temperatures. Highs in the lower 80s, mostly sunny skies. Still breezy in the overnight, mostly clear, will be near 50. Sunny to mostly sunny, upper 70s Saturday. 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

0: Republic of Congo. ABC News has learned President Trump plans to drop his $10 billion lawsuit against the IRS. In exchange, the government would create a fund to pay out alleged victims of government weaponization.
1: Talk of a $1.7 billion fund to pay out claims to those who say they were unfairly targeted by the Biden administration has outraged congressional Democrats.
2: It's utterly fraudulent what they're doing there.
3: It's another grift by the President of the United States.
4: I mean, it's outright corruption.
1: Pennsylvania Republican Brian Fitzpatrick says he opposes the Secret Service $1 billion, a portion of which would be used to secure the new White House ballroom.
5: Shows a lack of priorities.
1: His opposition could prove key if Democrats stick together. Stephen Portnoy, ABC News, Washington.
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10: Weather. I'm meteorologist Rodney Price. Extreme fire danger concerns into the afternoon with west winds up over 30, low humidity, and warm temperatures. Highs in the lower 80s, mostly sunny skies. Still breezy in the overnight, mostly clear, will be near 50. Sunny to mostly sunny, upper 70s Saturday. Storm Saturday night. 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Right now, it's 79.

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2: From ABC News, I'm Mike Dabusky. Harvey Weinstein's sexual assault case has ended in a mistrial after a jury could not unanimously decide whether to convict Weinstein of raping Jessica Mann in 2013. ABC's Peter Haralambos.
3: This was multiple days of deliberation, the jury sending back a note yesterday saying they were having trouble reaching a verdict, and the judge ultimately throwing out the case today after the jury said they could continue to be unable to reach that verdict here.
2: Weinstein was previously convicted of the crime, but the New York Court of Appeals overturned that verdict. We're learning that Dr. Stephen Cornfield, that lone American who initially tested positive for hantavirus, may not have been infected at all. ABC News medical contributor Dr. Alok Patel says it may have been a false positive.
4: Dr. Cornfield had two PCR tests that were sent from samples in the ship, and one came back negative, and one came back, quote, slightly positive or faint positive line. So out of an abundance of caution, he was placed in the biocontainment unit and then was closely monitored for any progression of symptoms, and then follow-up tests came back negative.
2: Meanwhile, the CDC now says it's monitoring an Ebola outbreak in the Democratic Republic of Congo. ABC News has learned President Trump plans to drop his $10 billion lawsuit against the IRS. In exchange, the government would create a fund to pay out alleged victims of government weaponization.
5: Talk of a $1.7 billion fund to pay out claims to those who say they were unfairly targeted by the Biden administration has outraged congressional Democrats.
6: It's utterly fraudulent what they're doing there.
7: It's another grift by the President of the United States.
8: I mean, it's outright corruption.
5: Pennsylvania Republican Brian Fitzpatrick says he opposes the Secret Service for $1 billion, a portion of which would be used to secure the new White House ballroom.
9: Shows a lack of priorities.
5: His opposition could prove key if Democrats stick together. Stephen Portnoy, ABC News, Washington.
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15: I'm meteorologist Rodney Price. Extreme fire danger concerns into the afternoon with west winds up over 30, low humidity, and warm temperatures. Highs in the lower 80s, mostly sunny skies. Still breezy in the overnight, mostly clear, will be near 50. Sunny to mostly sunny, upper 70s Saturday. Storm Saturday night. 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
2: From ABC News, I'm Mike Dubusky. President Trump now wants the Internal Revenue Service to create a $1.7 billion fund aimed at paying out alleged victims of government weaponization. The fund, which would be made up of taxpayer dollars, is already generating pushback among Democrats like California Representative Pete Aguilar.
3: This is ridiculous, but this is exactly, you know, who he is. Some way, somehow, he'll find a way to try to pay himself in addition to, you know, some of the 1,500 insurrectionists who he pardoned for trying to take over the Capitol here.
2: The fund, which hasn't been created yet, comes after President Trump agreed to drop his lawsuit against the IRS for allegedly leaking his tax returns. The president

0: Alok Patel.
1: We really are praying and rooting for this woman, but Andy's virus, hantavirus, there is no known cure or known preventive measure, but really what it is, it comes down to supportive care. That's keeping the body and the organs alive while the immune system does its best to fight off the virus.
0: The CDC also says it's closely monitoring an outbreak of Ebola, which started in the Democratic Republic of the Congo. 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
2: Ready to order?
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9: I'm meteorologist Mace Michaels. Mostly clear for tonight, a little breezy at times and a little cooler. A low around 50. Lots of sunshine ahead for tomorrow. Pleasant day, just not as warm. Highs in the mid-70s. Showers and storms likely Sunday and Monday. Temperatures start to drop back down as we look into next week. Live bands and lakeside vibes. Don't miss the Worthington Windsurfing and Music Festival coming up June 12th and 13th. It's 82 right now.

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0: on January 6th.
1: President Trump is returning to Washington right now after a summit with President Xi Jinping in China. Those two agreed to a vision of constructive strategic stability. But former U.S. Ambassador to China Nicholas Burns says it just gives China more leverage if the U.S. is seen to be breaking the deal.
2: This is a trap for the United States. The Chinese have tried this before, which is why previous administrations haven't agreed to it.
1: Several updates on the hantavirus outbreak. The one American who tested positive for the illness after being exposed aboard that Dutch cruise ship may have never had the disease to begin with. With experts saying Dr. Stephen Cornfield may have tested false positive. He now says he's deciding whether to stay in quarantine in Omaha, Nebraska, or go home and finish the 42-day quarantine there.
3: I think everybody in this unit is sort of having that discussion with their own health system and with their family. Some will probably stay here the entire time. Some may ultimately go home.
1: Meanwhile, the two Americans who were split off from the original group of Americans exposed to the hantavirus kept at Emory University Hospital in Atlanta have now been transferred to that quarantine center in Omaha. And another Harvey Weinstein case has ended in a mistrial after a jury found itself deadlocked over whether Weinstein raped Jessica Mann, an aspiring actress. 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
8: From the Brainerd Now Newsroom, I'm Jim Miller. Golden Valley-based General Mills is requiring their employees to work from the office 4 days a week. That'll start September the 8th. Since February of last year, the breakfast cereal maker instructed workers to work 3 days a week in the office. The recent decision does not affect production employees or those who have a formal remote work designation. Efforts to force a vote on a gun control in Minnesota House is a no-go. A procedural motion failed this week after hours of debate. Legislators voted along party lines 67-67. This action led to a sit-in staged by House Democrats. The Senate passed the gun reform bill several days ago. The legislation bans assault weapons and high-capacity magazines and funds school-based mental health supports. Construction work beginning along Brentwood Circle in Baxter with the closure of the roadway north of Brentwood Road. That'll scheduled for Wednesday, May 20th. Crews are removing pavement, grading, and clearing trees as part of the early project phase. Traffic interruptions are expected once the closure starts, though emergency vehicle access will be maintained. Signs are posted in the area. Motorists, you're urged to use caution in work zones. Eric Kling today announcing an intent to seek re-election as sheriff of Crow Wing County. With over three decades of experience in law enforcement and 8 years serving the residents of Crow Wing, the campaign will focus on high-level priorities such as transparency, collaboration, and public safety. And that's what's happening. I'm Jim Miller from the Brainerd Now Newsroom.
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10: I'm meteorologist Mace Michaels. Mostly clear for tonight, a little breezy at times and a little cooler. A low around 50. Lots of sunshine ahead for tomorrow. Pleasant day, just not as warm. Highs in the mid-70s. Showers and storms likely Sunday and Monday. Temperatures start to drop back down as we look into next week. Live bands and lakeside vibes. Don't miss the Worthington Windsurfing and Music Festival coming up June 12th and 13th. Right now we're at 83 degrees.

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1: From ABC News, I'm Mike Dubusky. President Trump is about to return to the White House after his trip to China and his summit with Chinese President Xi Jinping this week. ABC News Chief Washington Correspondent Mary Bruce.
2: Questions remain about what progress was made here. The president came to Beijing hoping to convince Xi to use his influence over Iran, one of China's closest allies, to open the Strait of Hormuz.
3: We did discuss Iran. We feel very similar to Iran. We want that to end.
2: But it's unclear if Xi agreed to pressure Iran.
1: The conflict in the Middle East is continuing to put a strain on prices here at home, with global oil prices closing the week up 3% on worries about a prolonged market shock if the strait remains shut down. Celia Monreal is a mother of five in Tyler, Texas, and says she's feeling the pinch at the pump and at the grocery store.
4: I guess the way that he sold that he was going to better the economy, I voted for Donald Trump, which I regret doing, which like a lot of people regret doing.
1: The CDC now says all the Americans who were on board that Dutch cruise ship that saw the hantavirus outbreak in recent weeks are now all being held at the National Quarantine Unit in Nebraska. Two were transferred from Georgia today. ABC News medical contributor Dr. Alok Patel says none of the Americans are symptomatic, but a French woman is now in critical condition in the hospital.
5: Hantavirus can affect your heart, your lungs, and your kidneys, so treatment may involve mechanical ventilation, artificial bypass machines to protect the lungs and the heart. That's something called ECMO, which some people may refer to as an artificial lung. That's fluids, that's blood pressure support, that's everything to protect those vital organs.
1: Meanwhile, the CDC also tracking an outbreak of Ebola in the Democratic Republic of Congo. And Colorado Governor Jared Polis has granted clemency to Tina Peters, the former county clerk convicted in an election fraud scheme in 2020. 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

For tomorrow, pleasant day, just not as warm. Highs in the mid-70s. Showers and storms likely Sunday and Monday. Temperatures start to drop back down as we look into next week. 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

Cool 103.5, the Lake's greatest hits, England Dan, John Ford Colley. Good evening. I'm Dave Brooks. It's almost go time down at Target Field, opening up their three-game interleague series with the Milwaukee Brewers. All that action just about ready to go for their 6:10 first pitch on the FM dial 103.5. The Lake's greatest hits that don't involve a Louisville slugger are here with the Queen of Soul on Cool 103.5.

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1: From ABC News, I'm Dave Packer. Sources tell ABC News President Trump's expected to drop his $10 billion lawsuit against the IRS. This would be in exchange for the creation of a massive fund to compensate allies who claimed they were wrongfully targeted by the Biden administration.
2: Talk of a $1.7 billion fund to pay out claims to those who say they were unfairly targeted by the Biden administration has outraged congressional Democrats.
3: It's utterly fraudulent what they're doing there.
4: It's another grift by the President of the United States.
5: I mean, it's outright corruption.
2: Pennsylvania Republican Brian Fitzpatrick says he opposes the Secret Service's request for $1 billion, a portion of which would be used to secure the new White House ballroom.
6: Shows a lack of priorities.
2: His opposition could prove key if Democrats stick together. Stephen Portnoy, ABC News, Washington.
1: President Trump returning to Washington after days of talks with Chinese President Xi Jinping. But while the White House is touting fewer new agreements, questions remain on whether China is fully on board. President Trump says Xi offered to help push Iran to reopen the Strait of Hormuz and said China would not give away Iranian military equipment. Former Biden-era U.S. Ambassador to China, Nicholas Burns.
7: President Trump was right to press this issue. China has a lot of leverage on Iran. China wants the strait to open. It does not want Iran to be the toll keeper in that strait. And so now it's time for China to use that leverage. Whether they will or not, I'm just not sure.
1: This hour, the U.S. Supreme Court denied Virginia Democrats' request to stay the state Supreme Court decision that invalidated a voter-approved redistricting effort. Volunteer fire crews rushing today to help extinguish a massive fire at Searsmont, Maine, at a lumber yard. Maine State Fire Marshal Sean Essler.
8: We're in Waldo County, made up of all volunteers, and what I saw was professional firefighting efforts. I saw everybody working hand in hand to pull hose lines, to move apparatus, and to put water on the fire.
1: 11 reported injuries, all firefighters. 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